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2: Kina Ostakaka, you possessed with a radio having got a big cap on Baji Ranso.
1: Yes, I got a radio having a big cap on dear I also.
3: Hajud, the pipe when you have no paper, the other side, Barano San, Unsavane, I lay radio having my big cap on the Alus. 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